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3: Tonight, you might see some rain out there as we're looking like a chance of a thunderstorm getting to a low of 11 degrees. Tomorrow, getting to a high of 16 with similar conditions throughout the day. By Friday, we're seeing a high of 19 with a strong chance of more showers. Saturday, it's going to be 21 with a mix of sun and cloud. Same thing on Sunday at a high of 25. Local news, weather, and sports is always available on your Swift Current online app.
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4: For tonight, looks like it's going to be cloudy out there with a good chance of some rain, maybe a thunderstorm, and a low of 11 degrees. Tomorrow, those conditions continue as we're looking like a chance of a thunderstorm again, getting to a high of 16. For Friday, it's going to be cloudy with a good chance of more showers and a high of 19. Saturday, sun and cloud at a high of 21. Sunday, the same thing at a high of 25. For local news, weather, and sports, download your Swift Current Online app.
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1: It's Chris with you here, and I've been browsing the Swift Current online auction for a little while now, and I've already got my proxy bid set on a couple of different things, and I encourage you to do the same. What is a proxy bid is a great question. You set your dollar amount that you want to bid up until, so let's say you set $500. Any bids that come up to that point will be bid over until you hit your mark that you set your proxy bid to. So you can kind of do a little set it and forget it, which would be great if you need new tires on a vehicle and you're looking at grabbing a $3,000 tire and wheel gift certificate from our friends at Cal Tire. You can get a bid in on that. A couple of bids already. The action has started, but super low price to get in on that right now. And our friends at CMX Extreme Grills here in Swift Current have got a great woodwind smoker and grill package, just under a $3,000 value. You can get in for about $1,200. The deals are incredible in the Swift Current online auction, open and live now. Check it out for yourself.

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1: Good evening. I'm Hayden Michaels. A Swift Current man is facing an additional charge after police say he was observed driving while prohibited during an ongoing drug trafficking investigation. RCMP say Nicholas Bedore was later arrested in an alley near 2nd Avenue Southeast and Central Avenue South.

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4: Tonight, you might see some rain out there as we're looking like a chance of a thunderstorm getting to a low of 11 degrees. Tomorrow, getting to a high of 16 with similar conditions throughout the day. By Friday, we're seeing a high of 19 with a strong chance of more showers. Saturday, it's going to be 21 with a mix of sun and cloud. Same thing on Sunday at a high of 25. Local news, weather, and sports is always available on your Swift Current online app.
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0: Eric Garcia back with you again to tell you a bit more about the Swift Current Online and the Save More Saskatchewan online auction, which are both live now and will remain live right up until the end of the day on August the 19th. Now, one of my favorite things about these online auctions is the items are so simple to find because they are all divided up into different categories. 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
8: For tonight, looks like it's going to be cloudy out there with a good chance of some rain, maybe a thunderstorm, and a low of 11 degrees. Tomorrow, those conditions continue as we're looking like a chance of a thunderstorm again, getting to a high of 16. For Friday, it's going to be cloudy with a good chance of more showers and a high of 19. Saturday, sun and cloud at a high of 21. Sunday, the same thing at a high of 25. For local news, weather, and sports, download your Swift Current online app.
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4: Tonight, you might see some rain out there as we're looking like a chance of a thunderstorm getting to a low of 11 degrees. Tomorrow, getting to a high of 16 with similar conditions throughout the day. By Friday, we're seeing a high of 19 with a strong chance of more showers. Saturday, it's going to be 21 with a mix of sun and clouds. Same thing on Sunday at a high of 25. Local news, weather, and sports is always available on your Swift Current online app.
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2: For tonight, looks like it's going to be cloudy out there with a good chance of some rain, maybe a thunderstorm, and a low of 11 degrees. Tomorrow, those conditions continue as we're looking like a chance of a thunderstorm again, getting to a high of 16. For Friday, it's going to be cloudy with a good chance of more showers and a high of 19. Saturday, sun and cloud at a high of 21. Sunday, the same thing at a high of 25. For local news, weather, and sports, download your Swift Current Online app.
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1: It is Chris along with you here, taking a look-see at the Swift Current online auction and already finding some pretty fantastic options in the tools, construction, and contractors category. Again, that's the best part about the Swift Current online auction is things are categorized. So while you're browsing through $180,000 of incredible deals, you'll be able to see the different categories and really get a handle on things as well, too. There's a great valued Ritchie Waterer, $2,300 from Southern Irrigation. You can get an opening bid for only $923 in on that. Some great items in there from our friends at Full Line Ag as well, too, including a Crest chainsaw and a Crest pruning saw. Nice values you can get in for cheap on that. And also ServiceMaster, a number of gift certificates, and it's one of those things you literally never know when you'll need ServiceMaster, and when you do, you need them now.

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We encourage you to have a look-see for yourself. See some of the great items in the Swift Current online auction live now.

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1: Me not working hard. Yeah, right. 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Or better yet, go to Times Square.

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2: Tonight, you might see some rain out there as we're looking like a chance of a thunderstorm getting to a low of 11 degrees. Tomorrow, getting to a high of 16 with similar conditions throughout the day. By Friday, we're seeing a high of 19 with a strong chance of more showers. Saturday, it's going to be 21 with a mix of sun and cloud. Same thing on Sunday at a high of 25. Local news, weather, and sports is always available on your Swift Current online app.
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2: For tonight, looks like it's going to be cloudy out there with a good chance of some rain, maybe a thunderstorm, and a low of 11 degrees. Tomorrow, those conditions continue as we're looking like a chance of a thunderstorm again, getting to a high of 16. For Friday, it's going to be cloudy with a good chance of more showers and a high of 19. Saturday, sun and cloud at a high of 21. Sunday, the same thing at a high of 25. For local news, weather, and sports, download your Swift Current online app.
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4: Tonight, you might see some rain out there as we're looking like a chance of a thunderstorm getting to a low of 11 degrees. Tomorrow, getting to a high of 16 with similar conditions throughout the day. By Friday, we're seeing a high of 19 with a strong chance of more showers. Saturday, it's going to be 21 with a mix of sun and clouds. Same thing on Sunday at a high of 25. Local news, weather, and sports is always available on your Swift Current online app.
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4: For tonight, looks like it's going to be cloudy out there with a good chance of some rain, maybe

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1: Hey everyone, Chris Martins here on the Swift Current Online Auction. It is live right now, and you have an opportunity to bid on some pretty incredible items that we encourage you to have a look at for yourself. First and foremost, winter's coming. Yeah, everybody knows that it is. You can't say, oh, don't say the W word, but you know what? If you don't want to shovel snow, Speedy Creek Yard in Swift Current is giving you a one season of snow removal. 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And get not just the snow, but the grass covered as well, too. And that's just a couple of incredible items on the Swift Current Online Auction. 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

0: and the Save More Saskatchewan online auction, which are both live now. 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We have the $3,000 tire and wheel gift certificate from Cal Tire here in Swift Current. That could be yours for a bid of just over $1,500 right now. We've also got a Ritchie Waterer, just over $2,300 value from Southern Irrigation here in Swift Current. Just over $900 to start the bidding on that one. And we also have a $3,000 gift certificate from Swift Hearing Centers here in Swift Current. Just $1,200 to start the bidding on that. So make sure you head on over to Swift Current Online, click on the auction link, and get your bids in before everything wraps up with the auctions coming up on August the 19th.
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2: Tonight, you might see some rain out there as we're looking like a chance of a thunderstorm getting to a low of 11 degrees. Tomorrow, getting to a high of 16 with similar conditions throughout the day. By Friday, we're seeing a high of 19 with a strong chance of more showers. Saturday, it's going to be 21 with a mix of sun and clouds. Same thing on Sunday at a high of 25. Local news, weather, and sports is always available on your Swift Current online app.
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4: For tonight, looks like it's going to be cloudy out there with a good chance of some rain, maybe a thunderstorm, and a low of 11 degrees. Tomorrow, those conditions continue as we're looking like a chance of a thunderstorm again, getting to a high of 16. For Friday, it's going to be cloudy with a good chance of more showers and a high of 19. Saturday, sun and cloud at a high of 21. Sunday, the same thing at a high of 25. For local news, weather, and sports, download your Swift Current online app.
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2: Today, it looks like we have a chance of rain here, maybe even a thunderstorm in the afternoon as we get to a high of 16. Tonight, more rain on the way, about 5 to 10 millimeters, and a low of 11 degrees. Tomorrow, ending the work week with a good chance of showers here and a high of 19. Saturday starts the weekend at 21 with a mix of sun and cloud. Those conditions rolling right into Sunday, getting to a high of 25. And then the same again on Monday at a high of 24. For local news, weather, and sports, download your Swift Current online app.
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3: Today, it looks like we have a chance of rain here, maybe even a thunderstorm in the afternoon as we get to a high of 16. Tonight, more rain on the way, about 5 to 10 millimeters, and a low of 11 degrees. Tomorrow, ending the work week with a good chance of showers here and a high of 19. Saturday starts the weekend at 21 with a mix of sun and cloud. Those conditions rolling right into Sunday, getting to a high of 25. And then the same again on Monday at a high of 24. For local news, weather, and sports, download your Swift Current online app.

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1: It's Chris with you here, and I've been browsing the Swift Current online auction for a little while now, and I've already got my proxy bid set on a couple of different things, and I encourage you to do the same. What is a proxy bid is a great question. You set your dollar amount that you want to bid up until, so let's say you set $500. Any bids that come up to that point will be bid over until you hit your mark that you set your proxy bid to. So you can kind of do a little set it and forget it, which would be great if you need new tires on a vehicle and you're looking at grabbing a $3,000 tire and wheel gift certificate from our friends at Cal Tire. You can get a bid in on that. A couple of bids already. The action has started, but super low price to get in on that right now. And our friends at CMX Extreme Grills here in Swift Current have got a great woodwind smoker and grill package, just under a $3,000 value. You can get in for about $1,200. The deals are incredible in the Swift Current online auction, open and live now. 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
4: Today, it looks like we have a chance of rain here, maybe even a thunderstorm in the afternoon as we get to a high of 16. Tonight, more rain on the way, about 5 to 10 millimeters, and a low of 11 degrees. Tomorrow, ending the work week with a good chance of showers here and a high of 19. Saturday starts the weekend at 21 with a mix of sun and cloud. Those conditions rolling right into Sunday, getting to a high of 25. And then the same again on Monday at a high of 24. For local news, weather, and sports, download your Swift Current online app.
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3: 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I am Tara Garcia, back with you again to tell you a bit more about the Swift Current Online and the Save More Saskatchewan online auction, which are both live now and will remain live right up until the end of the day on August the 19th. 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
4: Today, it looks like we have a chance of rain here, maybe even a thunderstorm in the afternoon as we get to a high of 16. Tonight, more rain on the way, about 5 to 10 millimeters, and a low of 11 degrees. Tomorrow, ending the work week with a good chance of showers here and a high of 19. Saturday starts the weekend at 21 with a mix of sun and cloud. Those conditions rolling right into Sunday, getting to a high of 25. And then the same again on Monday at a high of 24. For local news, weather, and sports, download your Swift Current online app.
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7: Today, it looks like we have a chance of rain here, maybe even a thunderstorm in the afternoon as we get to a high of 16. Tonight, more rain on the way, about 5 to 10 millimeters and a low of 11 degrees. Tomorrow, ending the work week with a good chance of showers here and a high of 19. Saturday starts the weekend at 21 with a mix of sun and cloud. Those conditions rolling right into Sunday, getting to a high of 25. And then the same again on Monday at a high of 24. 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
1: It is Chris along with you here, taking a look-see at the Swift Current online auction and already finding some pretty fantastic options in the tools, construction, and contractors category. Again, that's the best part about the Swift Current online auction is things are categorized. So while you're browsing through $180,000 of incredible deals, you'll be able to see the different categories and really get a handle on things as well, too. There's a great valued Richie Waterer, $2,300 from Southern Irrigation. You can get an opening bid for only $923 in on that. Some great items in there from our friends at Full Line Ag as well, too, including a Crest chainsaw and a Crest pruning saw. Nice values you can get in for cheap on that. And also ServiceMaster, a number of gift certificates, and it's one of those things you literally never know when you'll need ServiceMaster, and when you do, you need them now. So having a gift certificate available for that is huge. We encourage you to have a look-see for yourself, see some of the great items in the Swift Current online auction live now.

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3: Today, it looks like we have a chance of rain here, maybe even a thunderstorm in the afternoon as we get to a high of 16. Tonight, more rain on the way, about 5 to 10 millimeters and a low of 11 degrees. Tomorrow, ending the work week with a good chance of showers here and a high of 19. Saturday starts the weekend at 21 with a mix of sun and cloud. Those conditions rolling right into Sunday, getting to a high of 25. And then the same again on Monday at a high of 24. For local news, weather, and sports, download your Swift Current online app.
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6: Today, it looks like we have a chance of rain here, maybe even a thunderstorm in the afternoon as we get to a high of 16. Tonight, more rain on the way, about 5 to 10 millimeters and a low of 11 degrees. Tomorrow, ending the work week with a good chance of showers here and a high of 19. Saturday starts the weekend at 21 with a mix of sun and cloud. Those conditions rolling right into Sunday, getting to a high of 25. And then the same again on Monday at a high of 24. For local news, weather, and sports, download your Swift Current online app.
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0: have been coming in already, especially for what I think is probably one of the best items in this auction, or at least it's one of my favorites. It's a season of residential snow removal from Speedy Creek Yard and Fencing. 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
2: Today, it looks like we have a chance of rain here, maybe even a thunderstorm in the afternoon as we get to a high of 16. Tonight, more rain on the way, about 5 to 10 millimeters and a low of 11 degrees. Tomorrow, ending the work week with a good chance of showers here and a high of 19. Saturday starts the weekend at 21 with a mix of sun and cloud. Those conditions rolling right into Sunday, getting to a high of 25. And then the same again on Monday at a high of 24. For local news, weather, and sports, download your Swift Current online app.
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2: Today, it looks like we have a chance of rain here, maybe even a thunderstorm in the afternoon as we get to a high of 16. Tonight, more rain on the way, about 5 to 10 millimeters, and a low of 11 degrees. Tomorrow,

0: ending the work week with a good chance of showers here and a high of 19. Saturday starts the weekend at 21 with a mix of sun and cloud. Those conditions rolling right into Sunday, getting to a high of 25. And then the same again on Monday at a high of 24. For local news, weather, and sports, download your Swift Current online app.
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6: 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Get your bid in for $1,436. And get not just the snow, but the grass covered as well, too. And that's just a couple of incredible items on the Swift Current online auction. Open now.

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1: 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Let's take a quick look at a few of the great items up for bids. We have the $3,000 tire and wheel gift certificate from Cal Tire here in Swift Current. That could be yours for a bid of just over $1,500 right now. We've also got a Ritchie Waterer, just over $2,300 value from Southern Irrigation here in Swift Current, just over $900 to start the bidding on that one. And we also have a $3,000 gift certificate from Swift Hearing Centers here in Swift Current, just $1,200 to start the bidding on that. So make sure you head on over to Swift Current Online, click on the auction link, and get your bids in before everything wraps up with the auctions coming up on August the 19th.
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5: Today, it looks like we have a chance of rain here, maybe even a thunderstorm in the afternoon as we get to a high of 16. Tonight, more rain on the way, about 5 to 10 millimeters, and a low of 11 degrees. Tomorrow, ending the work week with a good chance of showers here and a high of 19. Saturday starts the weekend at 21 with a mix of sun and cloud. Those conditions rolling right into Sunday, getting to a high of 25. And then the same again on Monday at a high of 24. For local news, weather, and sports, download your Swift Current online app.
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4: Today, it looks like we have a chance of rain here, maybe even a thunderstorm in the afternoon as we get to a high of 16. Tonight, more rain on the way, about 5 to 10 millimeters, and a low of 11 degrees. Tomorrow, ending the work week with a good chance of showers here and a high of 19. Saturday starts the weekend at 21 with a mix of sun and cloud. Those conditions rolling right into Sunday, getting to a high of 25. And then the same again on Monday at a high of 24. For local news, weather, and sports, download your Swift Current Online app.
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0: afternoon and a high of 18. More rain tonight, low of 11. Chance of more rain tomorrow and a high of 19. But we're still looking at some great weather for the weekend. More weather details on the Canada West Harvest Center weather page on Swift Current Online. Mostly cloudy, 11 degrees right now in Swift Current.
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Colin Powers here at 6:11 on the Magic Morning Show, fueled by Pioneer Co-op. A Thursday morning, beautiful sunrise out there, but we are still expecting some rain. It should start up later on this morning and continue through most of the day today. Chance of more rain tomorrow, and then some great weather on the way for the weekend. More weather details coming up in just a few moments. We got our Throwback Thursday song battle ready for you. We'll tell you more about that in a few moments as well. And don't forget the impossible question that's coming up at 7:50. And the birthdays for Ricky's Old Day Grill coming up at 7:40. Still time to get those in. 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We'll have those birthdays for you at 7:40. It's day two of the SwiftCard Online auction. Lots of bids have been coming in on day one. Lots of bids have been coming in for that dirt bike, a 2025 kids grade Kawasaki bike from CMX Power Sports. It's a $3,957 value, nearly half the value now the bidding is going for. $2,000 is the bid for that right now, but there's still room for a deal there. You can get your bid in before the auction wraps up next Wednesday. Still looking for an opening bid on this Woodwind Smoker Grill package from CM Extreme Grills in Swift Current. It's got a smoker, pizza oven, flat top grill, and a lot of other accessories too for the ultimate outdoor kitchen. It's a $2,951

0: $1 value. 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
2: Rain should start up later this morning, and we might get a thunderstorm this afternoon as well. About 5 millimeters of rainfall expected today, a high of 18. Rain for tonight, 5 to 10 millimeters possible, a low of 11. Chance of more rain tomorrow and a high of 19. Then we're in for some beautiful weather for the weekend. 21 for Saturday, 26 for Sunday, 23 for Monday. We might get a chance of showers again on Tuesday. More weather details on the Canada West Harvest Center weather page on Swift Current Online. Cloudy, 11 degrees right now in Swift Current. AM delivery road reports. Smooth sailing on the highways. No major traffic problems out there. Lots of work being done on the service roads in town, as we all know, so keep that in mind. If you see something on the roads, call or text us, 306-773-0971.
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0: Jonas Brothers on Magic 97 and Olivia Dean, So Easy to Fall in Love. One of my favorite songs right now. Colin Powers here on the Magic Morning Show, fueled by Pioneer Co-op at 621. We have your local news coming up in just a few moments from the Swiftcurt Online Newsroom. Our Throwback Thursday song battle. We got an all Maroon 5 Throwback Thursday song battle today. One of their first big hits. This is a Throwback Thursday song battle that spans different eras. This is one of their first big hits for Maroon 5, This Love. We're going to 2010 for its opponent, Maroon 5. Christina Aguilera, Moves Like Jagger. Kiss me till you're drunk and I'll show you all the moves like Jagger. I've got the moves like Jagger. I've got the moves like Jagger. Voting is now open. We'll play the song with the most votes after the 8:30 news. This Love or Moves Like Jagger? Two big hits for Maroon 5. Which one is your favorite? Voting is now open on our Facebook page. Text in your favorite too, the 306-773-0971. And again, we'll play the song with the most votes after the 8:30 news. This Love or Moves Like Jagger, both big Maroon 5 hits. Which one is your favorite? Text in your favorite, 306-773-0971. Or cast your vote on our Facebook page in our Throwback Thursday song battle.
1: I'm Kara Garcia, and here's what's coming up in news. A Marysfield woman was taken into custody yesterday. The Meadows celebrated its 10th anniversary, and downtown Swift Current will be buzzing with summer sales as Sidewalk Days begins today.
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0: Might see some rain today, or pretty good chance we will see some rain today with the risk of a thunderstorm.

0: this afternoon, the high of 18. Rain for tonight, 5 to 10 millimeters of rainfall expected, a low of 11. Chance of rain again tomorrow with a high of 19. And then great weather on the way for the weekend. More weather details on the Canada West Harvest Center weather page on Swift Current Online. Cloudy, 11 degrees right now in Swift Current.
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0: 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At Beachcomber Hot Tubs, they go the extra mile to get your tub to you, literally. Delivering to Cypress Hills, Hodgeville, Rosetown, and down to the border.
1: Good morning, I'm Tara Garcia. A former local woman familiar with the court will spend the next couple of weeks behind bars and pay a small fine after being sentenced on her latest assault charge. 22-year-old Jade Sprague pleaded guilty to the lone count yesterday in Swift Current Provincial Court before being taken in custody by attending officers. Sprague's record was admitted in court, showing 15 entries since 2023, including four assaults, two of which resulted in convictions involving the same complainant, and multiple failures to comply with the court order. It was cupcakes, games, and lots of photos at the Meadows for its 10th anniversary. Karen Avery, Executive Director of Continuing Care and System Flow with Integrated Rural Health, joined in at the celebrations. She says that the Meadows is one of, if not the best facility in Integrated Rural Health.
2: Yeah, absolutely. This is one of our greatest success stories that we have in Integrated Rural.
1: The Meadows first opened its doors in 2016 and has become a home to many Swift Current and area residents since. Hot deals and summer celebrations will take over downtown Swift Current during an annual three-day event. Callie Moberg, owner of Ivy and Pine Collective and an organizer of Sidewalk Days, shares that Sidewalk Days is a great chance to explore downtown and pick up a few gifts for yourself or others.
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Colin Powers here at 6:40 on the Magic Morning Show, fueled by Pioneer Co-op. A beautiful Wednesday morning, 11 degrees right now in Swift Current. And we might get some rain later on today. Actually, a pretty good chance we will get some rain later on today. We've had some rain over the last few days. More rain could be on the way for tomorrow. And then back to some sunshine and back to some great weather for the weekend. More weather details coming up in just a few moments. Taylor Swift on the way as well. And it's going to be a busy weekend for our full-line Ang Southwest Explorer. Violet Zaretsky will be checking out some more big events. And it will be a busy day for her tomorrow. She'll be at our Lens Plumbing and Heating Taste of Summer Charity Barbecue. That's happening from 11:30 to 1. So hopefully you can join us for that and support the Newcomer Welcome Center. Again, that's happening 11:30 to 1 right here at our offices at Innovation Center. Violet will be there with the full-line Ang Southwest Explorer truck. You can scan the QR code on the truck and you'll have a chance to win this week's prize, which is an 8-person Coleman tent from Robbins Insurance Cooperators here in Swift Current. Violet will also be checking out Sidewalk Days, lots of other fun things happening downtown. She'll be checking that out tomorrow. She'll be heading to Riverside Park for the Kiwanis Coin Carnival tomorrow as well, and she'll be checking out some more events over the weekend. She'll be at the Maple Creek Heritage Festival on Saturday.

the Riverside Run here in Swift Current on Saturday as well. And then on Sunday, she's checking out the East End Rodeo and the Shaunavon Sheepdog Show. 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
0: Nice day right now, but we're going to get some rain throughout the day today, and 5 millimeters of rainfall expected. Risk of a thunderstorm, too, with a high of 18. More rain tonight, a low of 11. Chance of more rain tomorrow and a high of 19, but some great weather on the way for the weekend. More weather details on the Canada West Harvest Center weather page on Swift Current Online. Partly cloudy, 11 degrees right now in Swift Current. Still looking beautiful out there before we get the rain. AM delivery road report. Roads are looking pretty good. No major traffic problems out there. Lots of construction in town, as we all know, on the service road, so keep that in mind. If you see something on the roads, call or text us 306-773-0971.
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0: Gone the Artist on Magic 97 and Taylor Swift, I Knew It, I Knew You in there too. Colin Powers here on the Magic Morning Show, fueled by Pioneer Co-op. We have your local news coming up at 7 o'clock from the SwiftCard Online Newsroom. Our SwiftCard Online Summer Auction is now underway. Lots of bids coming in yesterday, but still some items looking for opening bids after day one. And these are great deals that you can only find in the SwiftCard Online Auction. We have a year of yard maintenance. From Hobby Yards right here in Swift Current. 1 year of yard maintenance for this fall, winter, and this coming spring and summer. It's a $3,420 value that you can get for as low as $1,436, but we're still looking for an opening bid on that. Another popular item in our auctions every year is the gift certificate from Swift Hearing Centers that you can use toward hearing aids. It's a $3,000 gift certificate, and it could be yours for as low as $1,200. If you're thinking you might need some hearing aids, or perhaps a loved one might need some hearing aids, this is a great deal to take up. Go to SwiftCardOnline.com, click on the auction link, and get those bids in now. The auction wraps up next Wednesday, but don't wait until then, or you might miss out on some great deals.
1: I'm Tara Garcia, and here's what's coming up in news. A Marysfield woman was taken into custody yesterday. The Meadows celebrated its 10th anniversary, and downtown Swift Current will be buzzing with summer sales as Sidewalk Days begins today.
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3: Only need me when it's sundown. But I've been living uptown lately. Hit me with the runaround. But I don't wanna run for you.

Homewrecker from Somber on Magic 97, the best songs and the best variety. Colin Powers here, 7-Eleven on the Magic Morning Show, fueled by Pioneer Co-op. We hope you're having a great Thursday morning, getting ready for the weekend. A couple rainy days before we get to the weekend. Expected rain for most of the day today, but right now it's looking beautiful. And we're expecting some more rain tomorrow before we're in for some gorgeous weather for the weekend. More weather details coming up in a few moments. Don't forget that day two of the Swift Current Online Summer Auction. Bids have come in, but there's still lots of great deals. Still looking for opening bids. 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We have the impossible question coming up at 7:50, and we got the birthdays for Ricky's All Day Grill coming up at 7:40. Still time to get those in for today. 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And our Throwback Thursday song battle today. A couple of Maroon 5 hits that span different eras. One of their first big hits, This Love. This love has taken its toll on me. She said goodbye too many times before. Taking on the Moves Like Jagger with Christina Aguilera.

0: 97.1 or cast your vote on our Facebook page. This Love from Maroon 5, Moves Like Jagger, also from Maroon 5, with Christina Aguilera on tow on that hit. 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

Well, Chris texted in. He wants to hear Moves Like Jagger. That is an absolute banger, he says. And that's one vote for Moves Like Jagger. Voting is still open. We'll play the song with the most votes after the 8:30 news. 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

0: no major traffic problems, although you probably have noticed lots of construction in Swift Current, especially on the service roads. That will continue for the next little while, so keep that in mind. If you see something on the roads, call or text us, 306-773-0971.
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0: 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We have your local news coming up at 7:30 from the Swift-Curt Online Newsroom. We got Olivia Rodrigo and Charlotte Cardin coming up with new music, too. The Day of the Zombies is happening at the haunted town of Little Sarah Mare, south of Swift-Curt on Saturday. Andy Keys is joining us again to talk about it. And we also have the sole survivor from last year's event. Chance is joining us, too. Good morning, guys.
1: Morning, Colin.
0: Now, for those who missed it the other day, what's the Day of the Zombies all about?
1: It's basically that's basically it. It's the Day of the Zombies. The zombies have come back, the virus has come back, and you're returning to the town under the pretext to that you're going to go and collect all your own personal belongings. So you have to survive the zombies, survive the other survivors. And during your time there, you have to go around and collect your belongings, which is in the form of stamps on a card.
0: Mm-hmm. Yeah, I kind of alluded it to a real-life version of The Last of Us, for those who might be familiar with the video game and the TV show. And yeah, it looks like a lot of fun. And Chance, can you just tell us about your experience last year?
2: My experience was very, very positive. Andy and the whole crew out there, they set it up, you know, right from the start. You're on edge the whole time, the whole walkthrough at the start. And then just like the shotgun start, you gotta pretty much get away from the whole crowd right off the hop, because there's zombies in and amongst everybody. And it's really hard to tell the difference between the zombies and the survivors in that very, very moment. And you're just always on edge the whole time.
0: What was the thing that helped you win it last year?
2: Staying one step ahead of my friend that I ran with the whole time. Definitely. And I think that's the key for it, is you just got to be ahead of everybody.
0: Yeah. You don't need to outrun your friend. You just need to outrun everybody else.
2: Exactly. And stay one step ahead of even your friends. Yeah. That's the key.
0: Yeah, that's for sure. All right. And how are signups going so far for
1: this event? Are going okay so far. I would want to tell you a little story about Chance there and how he did survive. Even though you do form an alliance with your friends, we asked him, how did you not get the same amount of stamps as your friend? He said, well, we went into one building, he says, and there was two stamps in there, and I had already found one, he says, and I told my friend that I was going to look out for the other zombies while he finds the other one, and told him that I couldn't find one. So he eventually won it by having one extra stamp than his partner there. So that was kind of sneaky, you know. Yeah. But you do what you do when you've got to survive a zombie apocalypse.
2: One step ahead.
0: Yeah, that's for sure.
1: Yeah, the sign-ups themselves are not going too bad. We do need some more people to come out. All proceeds are going to the haunted town, and like we do, it's all for charity in the end. It's $20. We've reduced the price to $20. We are a text line, so if you want a book, it's 306-992-1503. Just send a text to there. You can find out more information on our Facebook page or our website under the Haunted Town of Little Sumer.
0: All right. Anything else you two would like to add?
1: Be sneaky.
2: Yeah. Come on out and... Wear dark clothing. That's my biggest demo.
0: Yeah. Win by any means necessary.
1: Any means.
0: Yeah. All right. Andy, Chance, thanks for coming in, and hope you have a good time at the Day of the Zombies on Saturday.
1: Thank you.
2: Thank you.
3: I'm Tara Garcia, and here's what's coming up in news. A Marysfield woman was taken into custody yesterday. The Meadows celebrated its 10th anniversary, and downtown Swift Current will be buzzing with summer sales as Sidewalk Days begins today.
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0: today, and we'll start seeing some rain later this morning, and the risk of a thunderstorm too. A high of 18, rain for tonight, a low of 11, more rain possible tomorrow, and the high of 19, and then back to the sunshine, and back to more summer-like weather for this weekend. More weather details on the Canada West Harvest Center weather page on Swift Current Online. Partly cloudy, 11 degrees right now in Swift Current.
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0: Cold Hearts, Sir Elton John, and Dua Lipa on Magic 97. 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Thursday morning, August 13th. 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Lane and Morgan Cote celebrating their 10th anniversary today. Happy anniversary from your whole family. Sheldon McGough, hopefully I have that name right, turning 54 today. Sheldon is a happy birthday from your whole family as well. Dave Bocek is turning 61 today. Happy birthday from your granddaughter Sophie and Hazel and the rest of your family. Looks like those are all of our birthdays for today. And Dave Bocek turning 61 today. We're going to put him in the draw for a chance to win a $50 gift card from Ricky's All Day Grill. 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And we got another person going into that draw tomorrow. We got the birthdays for tomorrow and the whole weekend. 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
0: Still pretty nice out there, but we're expecting some rain to start up later this morning and the risk of a thunderstorm this afternoon. A high of 18, more rain tonight, low of 11, chance of rain tomorrow, and a high of 19. Then some beautiful weather for the weekend, 21 for Saturday, 26 for Sunday, and 23 for Monday. More weather details on the Canada West Harvest Center weather page on Swiftcurrent Online. Partly cloudy, 12 degrees right now in Swiftcurrent.

0: 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No major traffic problems. Lots of construction, as we all know, here in Swift Current on the service road. So keep that in mind for the next little while. If you see something on the roads you think other drivers should know about, call us or text us at 306-773-0971.
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0: Time Machine from Talk on Magic 97. Gracie Abrams hit the wall in there, too. Colin Powers here on the Magic Morning Show, fueled by Pioneer Co-op. We have your local news coming up at the top of the hour from the Swiftcurt Online Newsroom. It's day two of the Swiftcurt Online Auction. Lots of bids coming in over the last 24 hours. But there's still some great deals looking for opening bids. Make sure you get bids in on those early, too, by going to SwiftCardOnline.com and clicking on the auction link. We'll tell you more about the auction throughout the morning. Right now, though, we got the impossible question, chance to earn some bragging rights, and the prestigious yet imaginary title of Impossible Question Champion of the Day. And here is that question today. 4 out of 10 people have secretly done this at work. What is it? 4 out of 10 people have secretly done this at work. What is it? Call or text in your guest, 306-773-0971. We got it up on our Facebook page as well. 4 out of 10 people have secretly done this at work. What is it? Call or text in your guest, 306-773-0971, or try it out on Facebook.
1: 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A Marysfield woman was taken into custody yesterday. The Meadows celebrated its 10th anniversary, and downtown Swiftcurrent will be buzzing with summer sales as Sidewalk Days begins today.
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0: Nice day right now, but we're still expecting some rain throughout the day. A high of 18 should start this this morning and then continue into this evening. A low of 11 for tonight. Chance of more rain tomorrow and a high of 19. Then some beautiful weather for the weekend. More weather details on the Canada West Harvest Center weather page on Swiftcurrent Online. Nice and sunny right now, 12 degrees in Swiftcurrent. Our impossible question today, 4 out of 10 people have secretly done this at work. What is it? Still don't have any guesses yet.

Still looking for the right answer. Call or texting your guest 306-773-0971. You can try it out on our Facebook page as well. 4 out of 10 people have secretly done this at work. What is it? Hopefully we'll find out. Right now it's the script. She's

For the first time, the script on Magic 97, the best songs and the best variety. Colin Powers here on the Magic Morning Show, fueled by Pioneer Co-op at 7:57. Our impossible question today. 4 out of 10 people have secretly done this at work. What is it? Lots of guesses coming in, and they're all for sleep. Sleeping on the job. That's a very good guess, but that's not the right answer. I got another guess from Darcy. Kissing a coworker. Ooh, that's another very good guess, but that's not the right answer either. We're still looking for the right answer. Another guess from Rochelle, falling asleep at work. That's not right either. We already know that. 4 out of 10 people have secretly done this at work. What is it? Call or texting your guest, 306-773-0971. Try it out on our Facebook page, too. Our impossible question, 4 out of 10 people have secretly done this at work. What is it? Hopefully we'll find out. Local news on the way at 8 o'clock. Right now, it's Jamie Fine. I'm in.

0: Mr. Know-It-All, Teddy Swims on Magic 97, the best songs and the best variety. Good morning, everyone. Colin Powers here on the Magic Morning Show, fueled by Pioneer Co-op. It's 8:11 on a beautiful Thursday morning. Beautiful right now, but we are still expecting some rain to come our way later this morning and lasting maybe even to tomorrow before we get some nice weather this weekend. More weather details coming up in just a few moments. We do have the right answer for our impossible question. 4 out of 10 people have secretly done this at work. What is it? Kyra on the text line said, change the temperature, turn the air conditioning on. That is the right answer. There is a thermostat in the studio, but I don't think it really does anything. I turn it down, it still really warms up, especially when the sun comes in our east-facing window here at Innovation Center when the sunrise comes in. Kyra told us, yeah, she is kind of guilty of that. And that's the right answer, changing the thermostat. We'll have our next impossible question for you tomorrow morning at 7:50. We got our Throwback Thursday song battle that we're just about to wrap up to. Two Maroon 5 hits spanning different eras. One of their first big hits with This Love. Moves Like Jagger with Christina Aguilera. Kiss me till you're drunk and I'll show you all the moves like Jagger. I've got the moves like Jagger. I've got the moves like Jagger. Moves Like Jagger has the lead, 2 votes to none. Looking for the clean sweep, but still time to get your votes in. We're going to play the song with the most votes after the 8:30 news. This Love or Moves Like Jagger, two big Maroon 5 hits going at it in the Throwback Thursday song battle today. Texting your favorite to 306-773-0971 or cast your vote on our Facebook page between This Love or Moves Like Jagger in our Throwback Thursday song battle.
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0: traffic problems out there. Lots of construction in town, as we all know, on the service road. So keep that in mind for the next little while. If you see something on the roads, call or text us, 306-773-0971.
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0: Justin Bieber on Magic 97, the best songs and the best variety. Colin Powers here on the Magic Morning Show, fueled by Pioneer Co-op. We have your local news coming up in just a few moments from the Swiftcurt Online Newsroom. Lots of fun downtown this week. Sidewalk Days is kicking off today. And for more on that, let's turn things over to Chris Martins.
1: Joining us this morning in the Country 94.1 Country 1490 Morning Show, the Vice President of the Swift Current Downtown Business Community, Callie Moberg, is along with us. Good morning.
2: Good morning.
1: How are you doing so far today?
2: Great. How are you?
1: I am wonderful, thank you. So, Callie, it is exciting. Thursday, Friday, and Saturday, Sidewalk Days is now returned here in Swift Current. Tell us a little bit about what's going on.
2: Yeah, absolutely. So we're going to have late night shopping tonight, Thursday. So you can stop by anytime until about 9 or 10. Keep the streets busy. Despite the weather today, hopefully we'll have some tents out there to keep us dry. So make sure you come down. We're going to have food trucks. We're going to have sales. Every business will be open late. And then Friday, Saturday, regular business hours. Some might stay open a little bit later. Mm-hmm. And then Saturday is going to be a great day with Market Square in the morning and all of the same events going on throughout the day. So make sure you come and find some local sales, some good food, good entertainment. It'll be really fun.
1: Absolutely. So maybe talk just a little bit about the last few years. The one nice thing about Sidewalk Days, from a consumer standpoint that, I've noticed, I guess you could say, is the fact that it's grown. You know, there are more businesses that are, setting up shop outside of their areas, whether it be under tents or not. And there's just more involvement. There's more community members that are coming out to do the shopping during that. So, talk about what that means, for the businesses in the community, seeing the support come through.
2: Definitely. It's been amazing to see this event grow so much in the last little bit. You can follow us along on our social media.

0: medias, and we do post a lot about that on there. And of course, a huge thank you to Golden West Broadcasting for sponsoring this event. Definitely helps to make this event go a lot further within surrounding communities. We see a lot of people traveling in for it. It's definitely an event of the summer for downtown Swift Current, and all of our business members are so grateful for the support. To see everybody come out and shop all at once is truly amazing. It makes downtown feel so cozy. It definitely feels like something out of a movie when you see all of the people together talking, socializing, grabbing some food. There'll be lineups for everything. So amazing. Huge shout out to our downtown business members for putting on different sales, events, pop-ups to attract more people each time. Definitely adds to the event as well.
1: Most definitely.
0: Make sure you check out any pop-ups that might be down there. Our membership is always open for downtown business members, so having businesses add and bring their stuff to the streets is awesome for this event. We encourage all of our members to bring stuff out onto the street, whether that's their own inventory or bringing a pop-up of some sort. We've had those as well. Mm-hmm. And it truly makes the event just so much more fun.
1: Wonderful. Anything else that you wanted to add this morning, Kelly?
0: No, I don't think so. I just want everyone to have an amazing weekend. Come support local, find some great shopping, some good food, and hopefully enjoy the really nice weather.
1: Absolutely. Thank you so much for coming on the show, Kelly. We appreciate it.
0: Thank you so much. Have a great day.
2: I'm Kara Garcia, and here's what's coming up in news. A Marysfield woman was taken into custody yesterday. The Meadows celebrated its 10th anniversary, and downtown Swift Current will be buzzing with summer sales as Sidewalk Days begins today.
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2: Now with a look at your five-day forecast. Mainly cloudy today with rain beginning this morning and the risk of a thunderstorm this afternoon with a high of 18. Tonight, rain and the risk of a thunderstorm early this evening and a low of 11. Tomorrow, mainly cloudy with a 60% chance of rain and a high of 19. Tomorrow night, cloudy with 30% chance of showers and a low of 10. Clearing on Saturday with a high of 21, and the sunshine returns for Sunday and Monday with a high of 26 on Sunday and a high of 23 on Monday. And there are some great Saskatchewan deals to be had at bargain prices. 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

0: Moves Like Jagger, Maroon 5, Christina Aguilera, Throwback Thursday Song Battle winner today on Magic 97. It was a close one between Moves Like Jagger and This Love, but that came out on top. Congratulations to Adam Levine and company, and thanks for voting as well. If you got a suggestion for next week's Throwback Thursday Song Battle, you can send them our way on our social media or text us at 306-773-0971. Colin Powers here on the Magic Morning Show, fueled by Pioneer Co-op. A beautiful Thursday morning, but there is some rain coming our way. More weather details coming up in a few moments. 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Good morning.
1: Good morning, Colin, and thanks for having us.
0: All right. Can you tell us what the Newcomer Welcome Center is all about for people who may be new to our community?
2: Newcomer Welcome Center, we help with newcomers with their settlement journey. And at the Welcome Center, we help newcomers with employment support, school system navigation, housing searches, health card and driver's license applications. And we refer them to our all the community resources. And we support newcomers' settlement journey by making sure they have clear information and access to the services they need.
0: Now, how many people have you helped over the years?
1: I would say that we have helped over thousands because the Welcome Center started in 2007, but we became as a non-for-profit in 2010. Mm-hmm. So since 16 years ago, we have been helping newcomers to the Southwest Saskatchewan region.
0: All right. And as you said, it helps people get settled in our community, but it also forges some lifelong connections too, right?
1: Exactly. Yes. And so community connections, community engagement, that's also what we are striving for, so that they would feel that they belong, they feel valued, and that they will settle here in our region.
0: Mm-hmm. And we're so excited to be partnering with the Newcomer Welcome Center for our Taste of Summer Charity Barbecue. And the money we raise will go directly to your organization. And do you have any specific plans for it yet?
3: Yeah, the fundraiser from Barbecue will support our community activities. That's include employment workshops, newcomer orientation sessions, and activities that help families feel connected and supported their settlement in Swift Current.
0: All right. And you'll have staff on hand to help out with the barbecue as well, right?
1: We do. Yes. We have prepared four of our team members who are going to help out with the barbecue tomorrow.
0: All right. Lots of help for us, that's for sure.
1: Well, we'd like to help.
0: All right. So we're hoping everyone can join us 11:30 to 1 tomorrow right here at Innovation Center along Chaplin Street for our Taste of Summer Charity Barbecue with the Newcomer Welcome Center. Anything else you three would like to add?
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0: all right.
1: Thank you.
0: Yeah,
1: thank
0: a big you. Thank you to our sponsors again, CMX Power Sports, Ricky's All Day Grill, Brunswick Creek Psychology Services, Living Sky Casino, and Lens Plumbing and Heating, and Triways for helping us out too. 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

0: Cameron Wickhome on Magic 97, Swift Currents at Workstation. Martin Garrix and Ed Sheeran in there too. Colin Powers here on the Magic Morning Show, fueled by Pioneer Co-op. We have your local news coming up in just a few moments from the Swift Current Online Newsroom. A lot's happening at Lac Pelche Regional Park this weekend. For more on that, let's go to Darian.
1: I'm Darian, folks. Joining me on the phone from Lac Pelche, Candice.
2: Good morning. How are you?
1: I'm doing good. How are you doing?
2: Great.
1: Right on. And you guys got a few events coming up this weekend. What's all coming up this weekend?
2: You betcha. We have our 6th annual beanbag tournament, which is a huge success around the lake here. Registration starts at 12. Games start at 12:30, and it's 16 and older for that.
1: Okay, awesome. And you got some live entertainment as well going on with that?
2: Mm-hmm. Yeah, at 7 o'clock, we're going to have the Gecko Band. They're quite popular around here. They're a band from Mexico, and they tour all over Canada, and we have them coming back again. So that will be Saturday evening at 7 o'clock, and that's a $10 admission for that.
1: And where can people go to find more information on events happening out at Lac Pelche?
2: We have a few more events throughout the summer, so you can always check on our webpage at lacpelcheregionalpark.ca or on our social medias. We're always posting stuff on there.
1: Okay, right on. Well, good luck with everything this weekend, and thanks for taking the time today.
2: Thank you.
3: I'm Tara Garcia, and here's what's coming up in news. A Marysfield woman was taken into custody yesterday. The Meadows celebrated its 10th anniversary, and downtown Swift Current will be buzzing with summer sales as Sidewalk Days begins today.
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Time for a question of the day. If you're scrolling this early in the workday, let us know. What's a life hack that you swear by? 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Text us too at 306-773-0971. Love to hear from you. Number one song on the American Top 40 from Tame Impala. It's Dracula, the Jenny remix on Magic 97.

0: In Too Deep with Sum 41 on Magic 97, the best songs and the best variety. Colin Powers here. Hope you're having a great Thursday morning on the Magic Morning Show, fueled by Pioneer Co-op. Our question of the day today, what's a life hack you swear by? Let us know in the comments under social media. Call or text us too at 306-773-0971. Love to hear from you. Here is a great life hack for farmers. The Ag 360 Farm Business Platform. You can get a great deal on that in the Save More Saskatchewan auction. And for more on that, let's turn things over to Chris Martins once again.
1: On the phone lines with us right now, we've got Mike Murphy, the founder and CEO of Ag 360. Good morning, Mike.
2: Good morning. Thanks for having me.
1: Absolutely. Happy to have you along here to find out a little bit more about what Ag 360 is. So I guess let's start from the top for farmers that maybe haven't heard of it before. What is it, and what problem were you trying to solve when you actually ended up creating it?
2: Yeah, so in short, Ag 360 is a farm platform, both on web and mobile, that connects your farm, your operations, your books, your finances, your HR, labor, your operations, agronomy, and so much more, all into one place. So if you are tired of juggling or balancing your farm across 5 different logins, several spreadsheets, Ag 360 has been built with the farmer first in mind.
1: So a big part of, farming operations nowadays, of course, technology plays such a huge, huge part in that. So how does it actually kind of help that farmer's day-to-day life and potentially save them money?
2: Yeah, so the inevitable of farming is technology and the growth of it. It is it's growing at a rapid pace, and it's a struggle sometimes for farmers to keep up and also ingest all the costs that is part of these technologies. So 360 is live with all the integrations with your major OEMs like your John Deere's and your CNH's and many more. So it feeds everything automatically in for you. There's nothing really for you to do but confirm to keep everything accurate, to dial in your cost per acre, and again, so much more. As well, on top of that, there is our dedicated AI that's embedded in each feature and module throughout Ag 360. So I've made it so simple that if you can take a photo or send a text message, you can use it. And to give you a live example, our number one user on Ag 360 right now, specifically the AI that we have on there, is 75 years old. It is so easy. You just chat to her. Her name is Lily, and she does everything for you, basically, as well as full voice capabilities, full writing capabilities, generating documents for you. It's pretty extensive, but super, super simple, and it is a fraction of the cost that farmers are paying today for both in-house platforms as well as outsourcing to external services.
1: Excellent, Mike. So as far as farm operations go, in Saskatchewan, Alberta, wherever, I mean, they go from anywhere from, a small family farm to, some medium or very large farm.

0: in Saskatchewan, Alberta, wherever. I mean, they go from anywhere from, you know, a small family farm to, you know, some medium or very large farmer operation. So who is Ag 360 built for, and what kind of sets it apart from other farm software?
1: Yeah, great question. So Ag 360 is built literally for everyone, from the farmer that is 1,000 acres to a farmer that is multi-organization, multi-location, spread out across Western Canada or Northern America to broaden the horizon. It is all-inclusive. It's whatever you bring to the table, it can handle, and so seamlessly as well at the same time. And what sets it apart is the big differentiator here between Ag 360 and all the other platforms that's out there is it is farmer focused, it's farmer first, it is built from a farmer's perspective. I farm myself, I go through the same pains, the same struggles, the same wins even than any other farmer does out there. So I am building it from the inside for the inside. The term or the slogan, farmer, you know, for the farmer, gets thrown out a lot out there by other platforms and other suppliers. But those ones are built from a boardroom or Silicon Valley, and they've never had hydraulic oil all over them on a Sunday afternoon, you know, when all their friends and family is at the lake and, you know, they want to spend time there too, but there's work to be done on the farm. So I understand the frustrations. I understand the irritations. I know how valuable your time is. Money is one thing, but you can't buy your time back. And that's what Ag 360 strives to do.
0: Excellent, Mike. Is there anything else that you wanted to add this morning?
1: No, I think if anyone has any questions, my phone is open 24/7 or email. Get a hold of me if you want to know more. I'm happy to run you through it. If you have any questions, reach out to me. I'm just another ordinary farmer trying to help other farmers in times where everything is against farmers. I'm trying to help and be there for farmers. So reach out if you have any questions, and happy to help with anything.
0: And Mike, what are those contacts that they can reach you at?
1: So phone number 306-807-4790, text or call, email mike@ag360.farm.
0: Fantastic. Mike, we appreciate you taking the time to chat with us this morning.
1: Awesome. Appreciate it. Thank you for having me on. Keep well.
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4: Now with a look at your five-day forecast. Mainly cloudy today with rain beginning this morning and the risk of a thunderstorm this afternoon with a high of 18. Tonight, rain and the risk of a thunderstorm early this evening and a low of 11. Tomorrow, mainly cloudy with 60% chance of rain and a high of 19. Tomorrow night, cloudy with 30% chance of showers and a low of 10. Clearing on Saturday with a high of 21, and the sunshine returns for Sunday and Monday with a high of 26 on Sunday and a high of 23 on Monday. And there are some great Saskatchewan deals to be had at bargain prices. 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

Talk about some more great deals that you can find in the Swift Current online auction. 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Right now, Oscar-winning song from Huntrix from K-pop Demon Hunters. It's Golden on Magic 97.

0: The Weeknd on Magic 97, the best songs and the best variety. Colin Powers here on the Magic Morning Show, fueled by Pioneer Co-op. I hope you're having a great Thursday morning. It's day two of the Swiftcurrent Online Summer Auction. Lots of bids have been coming in, and you got to make sure you get those bids in early so you have the best chance at getting these great deals. 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
5: Now with a look at your five-day forecast. Mainly cloudy today with rain beginning this morning and the risk of a thunderstorm this afternoon with a high of 18. Tonight, rain and the risk of a thunderstorm early this evening and a low of 11. Tomorrow, mainly cloudy with a 60% chance of rain and a high of 19. Tomorrow night, cloudy with 30% chance of showers and a low of 10. Clearing on Saturday with a high of 21, and the sunshine returns for Sunday and Monday with a high of 26 on Sunday and a high of 23 on Monday. And there are some great Saskatchewan deals to be had at bargain prices. 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

0: Drake on Magic 97. Harry Styles, American Girls in there too. Colin Powers here on the Magic Morning Show, fueled by Pioneer Co-op. We have your local news coming up at the top of the hour from the Swiftcurt Online Newsroom. Another reminder, our next Taste of Summer Charity Barbecue is happening tomorrow for the Newcomer Welcome Center. We're hoping you can join us tomorrow from 11:30 to 1 if you're checking out Sidewalk Days, which is kicking off today, and running through Saturday. If you're checking out Sidewalk Days tomorrow, make sure you stop by for lunch. Grab a burger, bag of chips, and a drink for a minimum donation of $10, with all the proceeds supporting the Newcomer Welcome Center. 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
1: I'm Tara Garcia, and here's what's coming up in news. A Marysfield woman was taken into custody yesterday. The Meadows celebrated its 10th anniversary, and downtown Swift Current will be buzzing with summer sales as Sidewalk Days begins today.
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2: Good morning, I'm Kara Garcia. RCMP officers and EMS personnel are at the Swift Current Water Treatment Facility. Multiple police vehicles are parked near the water reservoir outside the fenced-off treatment facility. The nature of the response is not known at this time.
3: A Merrifield woman was taken into custody yesterday following her sentencing on her fifth assault charge within the past 3 years. Jade Sprague attended Swift Current Provincial Court to plead guilty to the single count of assault stemming from an incident in March involving individuals with a lengthy history of violence between one another. The 22-year-old was sentenced to 30 days in custody and, after receiving credit for time served, was left with 19 remaining days in custody. She is also required to pay a $100 victim fine and surcharge in the next 3 months. The Meadows celebrated its 10th anniversary with games and guests yesterday. One of those guests was Karen Avery, Executive Director of Continuing Care and System Flow with Integrated Rural Health. She remarked how much of a success story the Meadows is.
4: When I first saw the Meadows, I would suggest the success of it then equals the success of it now.
3: Residents were able to play games, enjoy treats, and even have a go with a dunk tank set up. Downtown Swift Current will be buzzing with summer sales as Sidewalk Days begins today. Callie Moberg, owner of Ivy and Pine Collective and an organizer of the event, talks about what folks can expect.

You know, everyone has that simple tip that makes life a little easier. What's a life hack that you swear by? Let us know in the comments on our social media or call or text us 306-773-0971. Love to hear from you. Here's Justin Bieber on Magic.

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5: Now with a look at your five-day forecast. Mainly cloudy today with rain beginning this morning and the risk of a thunderstorm this afternoon with a high of 18. Tonight, rain and the risk of a thunderstorm early this evening and a low of 11. Tomorrow, mainly cloudy with a 60% chance of rain and a high of 19. Tomorrow night, cloudy with 30% chance of showers and a low of 10. Clearing on Saturday with a high of 21, and the sunshine returns for Sunday and Monday with a high of 26 on Sunday and a high of 23 on Monday. And there are some great Saskatchewan deals to be had at bargain prices. 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
6: Now with a look at your five-day forecast. Mainly cloudy today with rain beginning this morning and the risk of a thunderstorm this afternoon with a high of 18. Tonight, rain and the risk of a thunderstorm early this evening and a low of 11. Tomorrow, mainly cloudy with a 60% chance of rain and a high of 19. Tomorrow night, cloudy with 30% chance of showers and a low of 10. Clearing on Saturday with a high of 21, and the sunshine returns for Sunday and Monday with a high of 26 on Sunday and a high of 23 on Monday. And there are some great Saskatchewan deals to be had at bargain prices. See what you can grab today by heading to the auction page on Swift Current Online and bid on some fantastic items in the Swift Current Online and the Save More Saskatchewan online auction.
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Marion is Trench on Magic 97. Midnight Sun from Zara Larson in there, too. Colin Powers here on the Magic Morning Show, fueled by Pioneer Co-op. We have your local news coming up in just a few moments from the Swiftcurt Online Newsroom. And we got some great deals for you in the Swiftcurt Online Auction. 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
1: I'm Tara Garcia, and here's what's coming up in news. A Marysfield woman was taken into custody yesterday. The Meadows celebrated its 10th anniversary. And downtown Swift Current will be buzzing with summer sales as Sidewalk Days begins today.
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3: Now with a look at your five-day forecast. Mainly cloudy today with rain beginning this morning and the risk of a thunderstorm this afternoon with a high of 18. Tonight, rain and the risk of a thunderstorm early this evening and a low of 11. Tomorrow, mainly cloudy with a 60% chance of rain and a high of 19. Tomorrow night, cloudy with 30% chance of showers and a low of 10. Clearing on Saturday with a high of 21, and the sunshine returns for Sunday and Monday with a high of 26 on Sunday and a high of 23 on Monday. And there are some great Saskatchewan deals to be had at bargain prices. 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

I don't think you need a reason to get some ice cream today, but if you do, it's Miracle Treat Day today. 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
8: Now with a look at your five-day forecast. Mainly cloudy today with rain beginning this morning and the risk of a thunderstorm this afternoon with a high of 18. Tonight, rain and the risk of a thunderstorm early this evening and a low of 11. Tomorrow, mainly cloudy with a 60% chance of rain and a high of 19. Tomorrow night, cloudy with 30% chance of showers and a low of 10. Clearing on Saturday with a high of 21, and the sunshine returns for Sunday and Monday with a high of 26 on Sunday and a high of 23 on Monday. And there are some great Saskatchewan deals to be had at bargain prices. See what you can grab today by heading to the auction page on Swift Current Online and bid on some fantastic items in the Swift Current Online and the Save More Saskatchewan online auction.
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1: Armin Van Buuren and Trevor Guthrie on Magic 97, and Gracie Abrams hit the wall in there too. Colin Powers wrapping things up on the Magic Morning Show, fueled by Pioneer Co-op. We have your local news coming up in just a few moments, and Darian will take you through the rest of your workday. I'm back with you again tomorrow, and we'll talk more about the SwiftKernel online auction. 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And tomorrow is also our next Lynn's Plumbing and Heating Taste of Summer Charity Barbecue, supporting the Newcomer Welcome Center. 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
2: I'm Kirsty Hansen, and here's what's coming up in news. Police responded to a person in distress this morning near the city's water treatment plant. A SwiftKernel man is $5,000 richer. And there's a rescheduled power outage for Monday in the Pembroke area.
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11: Good afternoon. This is Kirsty Hansen back with the five-day forecast. This afternoon, we'll see risk of a thunderstorm with a high of 18 and a low of 11 later on. Tomorrow and Saturday, we can expect mainly clouds and highs around 20. Then on Sunday and Monday, sunny with highs from 23 to 26. 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

0: California by Wave on Magic 97. I'm Darian Folks. The Swift Current Online auction opened for bidding yesterday, and there are tons of great items from different businesses across the region. 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
10: Good afternoon. This is Kirsty Hansen back with the 5-day forecast. This afternoon we'll see risk of a thunderstorm with a high of 18 and a low of 11 later on. Tomorrow and Saturday we can expect mainly clouds and highs around 20. Then on Sunday and Monday, sunny with highs from 23 to 26. 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

0: Deadmau5 and Chris James on Magic 97. I'm Darian Folks. Saskatchewan artist Benjamin Hill is bringing his Make a Friend tour to the Lyric Theater tomorrow night, and a few special guests are going to be joining him at the show, including Griffin Funk, Brad Proudlove, and Delboy Drood for some soft indie rock. Tickets are $20 and the doors open at 7. You can find more information on the Swift Current Online events calendar.
1: I'm Kirsty Hansen, and here's what's coming up in news. Police responded to a report of a person in distress this morning near the city's water treatment plant. A Swift Current man is $50,000 richer after winning big on a scratch ticket. And a rescheduled power outage is planned for Monday in the Pembrey area.
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1: Good afternoon. I'm Kirsty Hansen. Swift Current Municipal RCMP say there is no danger to the public following a police and EMS response this morning. Police were called to assist Hutch Ambulance with a person in distress on Perth Drive at the Water Treatment Facility Reservoir. RCMP say they will not be releasing any additional details. A Swift Current man is $50,000 richer after a $100 scratch and win ticket paid off in a big way. Neil Patel won one of the top prizes on a Lux Multiplier ticket. Saskatchewan Lottery says Patel bought and checked the winning ticket on the same day in July. It was purchased at FastGas Plus on the North Service Road East in Swift Current. Patel describes the win as unbelievable. Pambrun residents will be without power for several hours on August 17th as SaskPower crews complete plant work in the area. The outage will run from 10 a.m. to 2 p.m. and affect 69 customers. Joel Cherry with SaskPower explains why the work is needed.
2: The reason we need that outage is to safely install a new power line, which will add redundancy and improve reliability for customers in that area.
1: A sip and shop at Lucky Charlie's Pub and Pool on Wednesday evening will offer drink specials and handmade items, including artwork, spices, and jewelry. Haley Volk, organizer of the Sip and Shop, says the event is free to attend and will have a little bit of everything.
3: It was kind of like a last-minute decision.

0: 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More like a mobile karaoke session.
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3: Good afternoon. This is Kirsty Hansen back with the 5-day forecast. This afternoon, we'll see risk of a thunderstorm with a high of 18 and a low of 11 later on. Tomorrow and Saturday, we can expect mainly clouds and highs around 20. Then on Sunday and Monday, sunny with highs from 23 to 26. 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
5: Good afternoon. This is Kirsty Hansen back with the five-day forecast. This afternoon, we'll see risk of a thunderstorm with a high of 18 and a low of 11 later on. Tomorrow and Saturday, we can expect mainly clouds and highs around 20. Then on Sunday and Monday, sunny with highs from 23 to 26. 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

0: over the lunch hour is our next community barbecue. We're going to be grilling burgers over the lunch hour outside the Innovation Credit Union, and all the proceeds will be going to nonprofit the Newcomer Welcome Center. So make sure to stop by over lunch tomorrow.
1: I'm Kirsty Hansen, and here's what's coming up in news. Police responded to a person in distress this morning near the city's water treatment plant. A Swift Current man is $5,000 richer. And there's a rescheduled power outage for Monday in the Pembrokeshire area.
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3: Good afternoon. This is Kirstie Hansen back with the 5-day forecast. This afternoon, we'll see risk of a thunderstorm with a high of 18 and a low of 11 later on. Tomorrow and Saturday, we can expect mainly clouds and highs around 20. Then on Sunday and Monday, sunny with highs from 23 to 26. 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
9: Good afternoon. This is Kirsty Hansen back with the five-day forecast. This afternoon, we'll see risk of a thunderstorm with a high of 18 and a low of 11 later on. Tomorrow and Saturday, we can expect mainly clouds and highs around 20. Then on Sunday and Monday, sunny with highs from 23 to 26. 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

0: Hope you're enjoying your afternoon. I'm Darian Folks. Today is Sidewalk Days, downtown Swift Current. Businesses are set up outside with lots of special deals happening. They're going to be open late this evening, so you can do some evening shopping later today. And Sidewalk Days is going to be on for 3 days from today until Saturday. So if you don't have a chance to make it out later today, make sure to come check it out this weekend.
1: I'm Kirsty Hansen, and here's what's coming up in news. Police responded to a report of a person in distress this morning near the city's water treatment plant. A Swift Current man is $50,000 richer after winning big on a scratch ticket. And a rescheduled power outage is planned for Monday in the Pembrey area.
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0: Coleman Hell on Magic 97. I'm Darian, folks. The Swift Current Online auction opened for bidding yesterday, and there's a ton of items from different businesses in the Southwest that you can bid on. A few items to highlight that are in the auction: 2 adult season tickets to the Swift Current Broncos, $250 gift cards from Dryland Fisheries in Golden Prairie, a woodwind smoker and grill package from CMX, and lots more great items like those. 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
3: Good afternoon. This is Kirsty Hansen back with the 5-day forecast. This afternoon we'll see risk of a thunderstorm with a high of 18 and a low of 11 later on. Tomorrow and Saturday we can expect mainly clouds and highs around 20. Then on Sunday and Monday, sunny with highs from 23 to 26. 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

0: That's Nickelback on Magic 97. I'm Darian, folks. Coming up this Saturday is the Cowboys and Chrome event, which is a full day of events at Kinetic Park. And a few things going on. Dockstown Heritage Village is going to be open. You'll be able to enjoy some homemade pie at the Tea House and a motorcycle show in support of Ride for Dad. The night is going to be wrapped up with a cabaret featuring live entertainment by Bakersfield. You can read more about what's going to all be happening on Swift Current Online.
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8: Good afternoon. This is Kirsty Hansen back with the 5-day forecast. This afternoon, we'll see risk of a thunderstorm with a high of 18 and a low of 11 later on. Tomorrow and Saturday, we can expect mainly clouds and highs around 20. Then on Sunday and Monday, sunny with highs from 23 to 26. 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

0: again on Magic 97. I'm Darian, folks. Coming up tomorrow is our next community barbecue. We're going to be grilling burgers over the lunch hour outside the Innovation Credit Union. And all the proceeds are going to nonprofit the Newcomer Welcome Center. So make sure to stop by over lunch. Coming up at 4 is the news.
1: I'm Kirsty Hansen, and here's what's coming up in news. Police responded to a person in distress this morning near the city's water treatment plant. A Swiftcurrent man is $5,000 richer. And there's a rescheduled power outage for Monday in the Pembrey area.
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1: Good afternoon. I'm Kirsty Hansen. A police and EMS response in Swift Current this morning has been confirmed to involve a person in distress. Swift Current Municipal RCMP say officers were called to assist Hutch Ambulance at the reservoir off Perth Drive. Multiple police vehicles and EMS personnel were seen near the water treatment facility earlier this morning. RCMP confirmed there is no danger to the public. A $100 lottery ticket has turned into a $5,000 payday for a Swift Current man. Neil Patel won the prize on a Scratch and Win Lux Multiplier ticket. The winning ticket was purchased at Fast Gas Plus at 455 North Service Road East. Saskatchewan Lottery says Patel bought and checked the ticket on the same day in July. Patel says the win is unbelievable. Sask Power has rescheduled a power outage for Pembroke early next week. The Crown Corporation announced this morning power will be out in the community for customers from 10 in the morning until 2 in the afternoon on Monday. Jewelry, baking, artwork, and a variety of other handcrafted goods will be available at the Sippin' Shop coming up on Wednesday, August 19th at Lucky Charlie's. Haley Volk, organizer of the Sippin' Shop, explains it's a chance to leave the kids at home and treat yourself with some friends.
2: Lucky's is pairing up with me. We're doing some drink specials. We'll probably have some appies going on. I have 12 vendors as of right now. There is a couple others I was talking to still. Otherwise, it's from 6 till 10. Hopefully, you'll have a good turnout. And then if this one goes well, we're hoping to do another one come fallish, winter, a little bit later on in the season type of deal.
1: Volk says the Sippin' Shop is free to attend. With the crop variability in the prairies, Cereals Canada is reminding growers that proper timing is essential when applying pre-harvest glyphosate. Krista Zusick is Director of Crop Protection and Production.
3: Grain moisture must be below 30%. Practically speaking, this means the crop has reached the hard dough stage. So to test this in the field, farmers can use, we call it the thumbnail test. So taking a kernel from the middle of the head and pressing your thumbnail firmly into it, and you know, when it feels firm and it leaves that visible dent, you know you're, you know, at or you're below that 30% threshold.
1: She notes applying glyphosate before the hard dough stage can result in higher residue levels, quality concerns, and potential market access issues.
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4: I'm Colin Powers with a look at sports. Kyle's Chloe Wills has made the first cut of her career at the Canadian Junior Girls Golf Championship in Caledon, Ontario. Miss Asklandon Golf Resort golfer shot a 9 over 80 to finish at 15 over par, one shot clear of the cut line. Her second round, which started yesterday, was interrupted twice by rain before she finished the final 10 holes this morning. Wills is tied for 64th and will tee off in her third round this afternoon. She's one of just two Saskatchewan golfers to make the cut. Meanwhile, Swift Current's Matty Schmeese also made his first cut at the Canadian Junior Boys Golf Championship in Regina.

0: What's up, guys? It's us, the Jonas Brothers.
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0: Walk Off the Earth on Magic 97. I'm Darian, folks. Tomorrow night, Benjamin Hill is bringing his show to the Lyric Theater for his Make a Friend tour. He's going to be featuring some local artists, including Griffin Funk, Delboy Drood, and Brad Proudlove, who we recently featured for Live On Air Sessions. 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
5: Good evening. This is Kirstie Hansen back with the 5-day forecast. Tonight we're looking at a risk of a thunderstorm and a low of 11. Tomorrow, mainly clouds and a high of 19. Then on Saturday, Sunday, and Monday, we'll see sunshine with highs from 23 to 26. 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

0: Sweet Little Lies on Magic 97. I'm Darian, folks. Tomorrow afternoon, Swift Current artist and Sask Music Bass Player of the Year nominee Marcus Braun is going to be joining me in the studio for our live on-air sessions and performing a song here in the studio. So I'll have a chance to chat with him and hear about what he has going on. You can listen in for that after 3 tomorrow. And coming up at 5 is the news.
1: I'm Kirsty Hansen, and here's what's coming up in news. Police responded to a report of a person in distress this morning near the city's water treatment plant. A Swift Current man is $50,000 richer after winning big on a scratch ticket. And a rescheduled power outage is planned for Monday in the Pembrey area.
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0: 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Sidewalk Days kicked off today downtown Swift Current, and for the next 3 days, local businesses are going to be taking the shopping outdoors with some special sidewalk sales and other deals happening. 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
3: Good evening. This is Kirsty Hansen back with the 5-day forecast. Tonight we're looking at a risk of a thunderstorm and a low of 11. Tomorrow, mainly clouds and a high of 19. Then on Saturday, Sunday, and Monday, we'll see sunshine with highs from 23 to 26. 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
1: That's Rev on Magic 97. I'm Darian, folks. 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
8: Good evening. This is Kirsty Hansen back with the 5-day forecast. Tonight we're looking at a risk of a thunderstorm and a low of 11. Tomorrow, mainly clouds and a high of 19. Then on Saturday, Sunday, and Monday, we'll see sunshine with highs from 23 to 26. 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

0: That's the weekend. I'm Darian Folks. Coming up this Saturday is the Cowboys and Chrome event, which is a full day event. And a few things that are going to be going on. Dockstown Heritage Village is going to be open. You'll be able to enjoy some homemade pie at the tea house. And there's going to be a motorcycle show in support of Ride for Dad. The night's going to be wrapped up with a cabaret featuring live entertainment by Bakersfield. You can see what's all going to be going on the Swift Current Online events calendar.
1: I'm Kirsty Hansen, and here's what's coming up in news. Police responded to a person in distress this morning near the city's water treatment plant. A Swift Current man is $5,000 richer. And there's a rescheduled power outage for Monday in the Pembroke area.
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1: Good evening. This is Kirsty Hansen. The Canadian Forces snowbirds could be making an appearance in the skies over Swift Current as they return to their home base in Moose Jaw. The team says its second leg home will include attempted overflights of Lethbridge, Medicine Hat, and Swift Current. The overflight is weather and fuel dependent, and no specific timing has been provided. There's a new $50,000 lottery winner in Swift Current. Neil Patel won one of the top prizes.